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1: 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Bless us, Father, as we about to end this day, that the fruits of our labors will become pleasing unto Thee. As we come to the day's end, bless us that we may awaken refreshed and renewed. We pray for our country and the whole world. In Jesus' name, Amen.

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Ladies and gentlemen, the Philippine National Anthem.

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0: 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From Binalbagan, Negros Occidental, this is Radio John 98.5. Guwapo taya, palukpa! Here
1: I am. 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

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We humbly pray for this, in the name of Jesus Christ. 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

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Ladies and gentlemen, the Philippine National Anthem.